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1: Come celebrate Jamestown, 156-year black land ownership. 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Lumbee, Tuscarora Indians, the 54th, volunteers, Chef BJ Dennis, cooking, Aaron Kane Comer, Indigo Dye. We'll have blacksmithing by Julian Williams and other folks. Then we will have on Saturday our banquet. We'll begin at Francis Marion Irving Dining Hall. It will be starting at 7 o'clock with themes and dancing and our band, Zeb Harris and the Sounds of Praise. Come and join us this week of July the 25th, 2026 at the Come Celebrate Jamestown, and the theme is Saving Jamestown, a place we call home. 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

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Where my church people at? 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

Jamal Bates in the morning, Josilia Williams in the midday, Willie Moe Jr. in the afternoon, and Darlene McCoy at night. 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

But if you think that's something, God's chemical laboratory of redemption took my

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0: us a Friday morning. Lovely Big O, good morning.
1: Good morning, people.
0: So glad to be right here, man. We finally made it to the weekend, baby.
1: We're here.
0: Back in the day, here in Columbia, there's a guy on the radio. He would hold the weekend. No, he would hold baby. When he said it's the weekend, baby, he'll hold it as long as he could. I would try, but I don't think I can. I don't think I can. I can hold.
1: No, honey, just stay in your lane and just welcome these people on.
0: Dog, I just did it, friend.
1: I know. That's how. You ain't got to copy nobody.
0: I know. I'm just saying that, you know, that's what kind of inspired, you know, me saying the weekend, baby. But yeah, he would hold it. He would hold baby as long as he could. I would count the seconds when he was holding it too.
1: Okay, we get it. We get it. We get it.
0: You know what? I think Big O needs to go back in there and wake up on the other side. I tell you, you are a repeat offender.
1: You'll keep repeating it and repeating it. Do you do that at church? Because I know if the saints ain't saying amen, you'll probably say that scripture 5,000 more times.
0: That's not true.
1: Just so you can get an amen. It's okay. We get it. We know that he held baby real, real long. We know that you can't hold baby real, real long. You done said it 5 times. We get it. Yeah.
0: You doing okay today?
1: I'm great.
0: You sure?
1: I'm actually great. Yes. It's you.
0: I didn't do anything.
1: You said, you know, used to be a guy down here in Columbia that used to hold baby for like 45, 36, 700 hours and seconds. And then you would say, you know, I would try, but I can't do it. But, you know, he used to hold that baby. And I mean, it used to be held for like 45,379 seconds. Repeat offender.
0: All right, let's rock and roll, man. It's Friday.
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1: I wake up.
2: All right, let's get to it right now, fam. On this Friday morning, it's time for today's inspirational moment. And this morning, we are going to Matthew 16, verses 15 and 16.
3: You doing two?
2: Two verses. You ever heard that before? You ever heard somebody reading two verses?
3: Well, he ain't never did that before, but go ahead, do your boo.
2: Never read maybe two verses?
3: Maybe you hold it out for a little longer. Maybe if you hold it out for some mighty long seconds, we can say, you know, back in the day, Jamal actually read a scripture. He held it out for 2.23,897 seconds. Go ahead. Let's do it. I'm here for it. Let's go ahead. Let's make history.
2: She's never heard me read two scriptures on a show.
3: That's never. Go ahead, sir.
2: Wow.
3: We here for
2: Matthew 16, verses 15 and 16. It says, what about you, Jesus asks? Who do you say that I am? Don't ask me go that. Don't ask me go that.
3: I know the Lord. I don't know why you're always trying to make
2: answer. You are the Christ, the Son of the living God. Amen. That's good right there, fam. Once again, Matthew 15 and Matthew 16, verse 15, 16. Jesus is walking with the disciples, and there was a lot of talk around town about people asking or saying who he was and so forth and so on. And he wanted to know from the people who was close to him, you know, who they thought he was or what was the talk around town about him. And this is how that conversation went. And once again, you know, he asked them, like, you know, I know what everybody else around town is calling me. I know what, you know, what everybody else around town is saying who I am. Thank y'all for telling me that. But who do you all say that I am? Now that you're walking with me and talking with me and everything. And that's what they told them. Simon Peter answered that you are the Christ, the Son of the living God. Amen.
3: Amen.
2: Matthew 16 verses 15 and 16 right there for a Friday. Good morning.
3: Good morning.
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1: Okay.
0: All right, so what's one thing you wish they still made the way they used to?
1: Food.
0: Ooh, like what?
1: Make the food like you used to. It ain't everything. Like, you're scared to eat. Go back to where back in the day, we ain't have to worry about a parasite. Mm. You know, it's just really crazy to me how, I don't know. I just don't understand. Back in the day when our grandparents and their grandparents were, you know, living, eating and cooking, they didn't worry about all this stuff. Now, child, you got to worry about a parasite.
0: What do you think?
1: You got to worry about mad cow disease. What was it? The swine flu. It's crazy.
0: I remember that.
1: It's just crazy.
0: What do you think is coming from? The whole parasite and swine flu and all that stuff.
1: Don't know. I don't know if people trying to cut corners and make, you know, because at one time they were saying that KFC was injecting their chicken with antibiotics. It's crazy. Yeah.
0: Like, KFC got some good jalapeno peppers, so I love the jalapeno peppers. Ooh, I love a good jalapeno pepper with the juice coming out.
1: You mean churches?
0: No, KFC.
1: I ain't never know KFC to have jalapeno peppers.
0: Oh, yeah. I used to eat the jalapeno peppers all the time. Absolutely.
1: I know churches chickens carry
0: that. I haven't been to churches chicken in like 5 or 6 years.
1: Mm.
0: Ooh, now that chicken used to be good, but now it's too greasy, man. It's real greasy.
1: I don't know. We just need to. It's scary to kind of eat it. And then you can't even just go to the farms. That's what they're saying. Everybody just cutting corners.
0: All right, so fam, go to our social media page right now at the Jamal Banks Morning Show. 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All right, what's that one food or that one thing, again, that you wish they still made the way they used to back in the day, baby? All right, go to Facebook and Instagram right now at the Jamal Banks Morning Show. Hit that like and follow button while you're there and let us know. Drop it right there in the comments, all right? And let us know what is one thing you wish they still made the way they used to back in the day. All right, go hit that like and follow button and drop it right there in the comments and let us know. Good morning. I said good morning.
1: Well, I heard you.
0: Oh, okay.
1: Anybody can say good morning to you.
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0: All right, fam, Jamal Banks Morning Show on your radio. Good morning to you. Thank you once again for waking up with us. We appreciate that a whole lot. And listen, we pray you're being able to laugh this morning and smile this morning, all that good stuff, hanging out with us, all right? 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You can call us, text us, leave your testimony, man. You want to say good morning to us, good morning to somebody, you know, make it happen right there. Once again, at 839-284-7495. All right, taking a break. Coming right back. Good morning.
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4: From the WNBF Newsroom, I'm Lauren Korn. An investigation's underway after a young boy drowned in Robinson County. Deputies responded to McGirt Gin Road in Maxton on Wednesday, where they found the 9-year-old already pulled from the water. He later died at the hospital. The Special Victims Unit is investigating. If you have any information, call Robinson County deputies. The Marion County School District is under federal investigation for how it handles sexual misconduct allegations involving staff and students. The Marion County School District says it does not know why it's included in the list, but will cooperate. School districts found in violation could risk losing federal funding. Timmonsville has a new police chief, and he's bringing years of experience to the job. Preston Ford III spent more than 17 years in law enforcement, working at the federal, state, and local levels. The town says Ford will focus on building trust and connecting with the community he serves. He'll start next month. From the WNBF Newsroom, I'm Lauren Korn.
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10: Well, today is a WMBF First Alert weather day as we are under a flood watch until tomorrow morning, most likely getting extended through your Saturday night. Up to 6 inches of rain, if not a little bit over, is expected over the course of today and tomorrow. We're going to keep a close weathered eye on that. But for temperatures, sitting in those mid-80s across the board for your Friday and your Saturday.
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judge me, y'all might as well just keep your comments. And the church ain't jumping, got Kirk that stumping, going up to something. And nobody but Jesus, coming in high fever.

Wake up and stay woke. It's the Jamal Bates Morning Show.

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2: Blessings, family. It's that time. Here's a divine download from the Father's house. This is Pastor Carrie Faye Champagne. We are currently located at 801 East House Springs Road, Florence, South Carolina.
3: That's the first thing he showed me, Minister Bernard, that there is more than one fighter involved. You see it there, don't you? The Bible says in verse 2, and behold, they. Glory to God. Glory to God. The Bible declares that there is more than God showed me. He said, daughter, be attentive. Pay attention. There is more than one fighter contending for the faith in this case. And behold, they. And means Jesus is present. Glory to God. And glory to God. Look at your neighbor and say, neighbor, behold means something messianic is about to happen. Glory to God. It means that there's about to be a message based on what takes place. Glory to God. The Bible said they. Look at your neighbor and say, meaning more than one. Meaning two or three or more. Somebody shout, uh-oh. Glory to God. Something happens when you get two or three gathered in the name of Jesus. Somebody shout, uh-oh. That's why earlier we were calling on the name of Jesus, because something happens in a room like this. Anything can take place. Healing, deliverance, miracle, signs, and wonders can take place. Glory to God. When two or three, I'm glad. Minister Tamika, that he kept the number low. Y'all ain't saying nothing. I'm glad he didn't say everybody. Y'all ain't shouting in this moment. I'm grateful to God that he said two or three, because look at your neighbor and say, I'm one. Oh, that ain't the right one. Look at somebody that understands being the one like you are the one, and say, I'm one. And shake your neighbor and say, all I need is one more. Oh, God. Ask your neighbor, will you be my plus one? Will Will you be my plus one? Because tell your neighbor, I don't need everybody. Shake your neighbor real good and say, I just need one. And shake your neighbor and say, since you sitting this close to me, I'm going to need you to wake up and be my one. I'm going to need you to shout up and be my one. I'm going to need you to speak up and be my one. I'm going to need you to come into covenant agreement with me and be my one. The Bible says one can chase a thousand. Tell your neighbor, I'm on it. Oh, my God. Shut up. Tell your neighbor, I'm on it. I'm one chasing a thousand. Y'all ain't saying nothing. But grab your neighbor by the hand and say, neighbor, two can put 10,000 to flight. Two can do some damage in Satan's kingdom. Two can bring about some manifestations that we've been praying a long time about. Look at your neighbor and say, I just need you to be one. Look at your neighbor and say, you be one, and I'll be one, and one plus one is two. But tell your neighbor, there's a third man in our... Hallelujah. Tell your neighbor, it ain't just us. Shake your neighbor good and say, it's not just us. Tell your neighbor, there's a third man in this fight. Tell your neighbor, I know you feel him. I know you sense him. I know you hear him. I know you see him. Tell your neighbor, he's right there bubbling up on the inside. Touch your neighbor and say, I see him in you.
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1: Uh-oh, who said something? 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
4: 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You all are amazing. 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
10: Hello, everybody. This is Ada Griffin. In this segment of Cruising the Carolinas, we will be doing something different. Our sponsor, Sweet Feet Diabetic Foot Spa, has helped so many people in our region. So in this segment, we would like to showcase testimonials from patients who have benefited from Dr. Hillary's care.
11: Hey, my name is Sherry Gibson. My father was Ivy Leroy Ingram, and he was in his mid-80s, and he had a trip to the emergency room because his toenail had come off. And he was bleeding and he was on blood thinners. And so his doctor sent him to a podiatrist. And the podiatrist said that they did not do any toenail trimming or anything like that. So I was really concerned because dad couldn't do it himself because of his age and his instability. So my sister went and started searching. And this is when she came up with Dr. Dolfer. And I'll let her take over from here.
12: And so when we finally found Dr. Dolford, she was just starting out. And this was back in 2022 when Dad began this journey with Dr. Dolford. And the best thing that could have ever happened is that he could be looked at for superficial things and going into detail with her, more introversion into whatever, his feet issues. And so in that, she was able to greatly help him, and she administered things like creams. At one point, she gave him a pill, and if there were any cracks or any fissures or any ulcers on his feet, all of those issues were cleaned up. His toe began to grow. His feet issues began to dissipate, and at that point, he and I were going out a good bit into getting lunch, and when we were going out, I began to see people, and they began to talk about their feet issues, and I was able to give a testimonial of what Dr. Dolford was doing with our father. And as a result, while I was in her office, I began to get those little brochures, and I would give those little calling cards out, and I was just giving testimonies for Dr. Dolford about people were looking for a place for their feet, and they couldn't find it. And when I gave those cards out, one person in particular who was a business owner right here in Florence, she said, thank you so much for recommending us to go in. She said, I'm a diabetic, my husband's a diabetic, my entire family. So a whole family got the word out, and we ended up taking our father back to his regular internalist, and we spoke with him, and I gave brochures out to him, and he even said at that point he was going to give those to his patients and recommend that his patients go to her. So word of mouth has been the best way to get people to go to Dr. Dulford's business.
11: And I will say this, I have my dad's genes, so I'm diabetic. And so now I am a patient of Dr. Dulford, and I really appreciate the kind atmosphere. It's relaxing. She's very professional. All of her staff is very professional. They're very helpful with any needs you may have. So I would highly recommend Sweet Fit. Thank you for letting us share our story.
12: Yes. Thank you so much. And we bless you in 2026.
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18: 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I bet you won't put your hands on it. All right. I'm going to try it like this.

0: right, fam. Jamal Banks Morning Show on your radio. Good morning to you. Thank you once again for waking up with us. We appreciate that a whole lot. And listen, we pray you're being able to laugh this morning and smile this morning, all that good stuff, hanging out with us. All right. 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You can call us, text us, leave your testimony, man. You want to say good morning to us, good morning to somebody, you know, make it happen right there. Once again, at 839-284-7495. All right, taking a break. Coming right back. Good morning.
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4: From the WMBF Newsroom, I'm Lauren Korn. An investigation's underway after a young boy drowned in Robinson County. Deputies responded to McGirt Gin Road in Maxton on Wednesday, where they found the 9-year-old already pulled from the water. He later died at the hospital. The Special Victims Unit is investigating. If you have any information, call Robinson County deputies. The Marion County School District is under federal investigation for how it handles sexual misconduct allegations involving staff and students. The Marion County School District says it does not know why it's included in the list, but will cooperate. School districts found in violation could risk losing federal funding. Timmonsville has a new police chief, and he's bringing years of experience to the job. Preston Ford III spent more than 17 years in law enforcement, working at the federal, state, and local levels. The town says Ford will focus on building trust and connecting with the community he serves. He'll start next month. From the WMBF Newsroom, I'm Lauren Korn.
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11: Well, today is a WMBF First Alert weather day as we are under a flood watch until tomorrow morning, most likely getting extended through your Saturday night. Up to 6 inches of rain, if not a little bit over, is expected over the course of today and tomorrow. We're going to keep a close weathered eye on that. But for temperatures, sitting in those mid-80s across the board for your Friday and your Saturday.
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0: us a Friday morning. Lovely Big O, good morning.
1: Good morning, people.
0: So glad to be right here, man. We finally made it to the weekend, baby.
1: We're here.
0: Back in the day, here in Columbia, there's a guy on the radio. He would hold the weekend. No, he would hold baby. When he said it's the weekend, baby, he'll hold it as long as he could. I would try, but I don't think I can. I don't think I can. I can hold.
1: No, honey, just stay in your lane and just welcome these people on.
0: Dog, I just did it, friend.
1: I know. That's how. You ain't got to copy nobody.
0: I know. I'm just saying that, you know, that's what kind of inspired, you know, me saying the weekend, baby. But yeah, he would hold it. He would hold baby as long as he could. I would count the seconds when he was holding it too.
1: Okay, we get it. We get it. We get it.
0: You know what? I think Big O needs to go back and wake up on the other side.
1: You are a repeat offender. You will keep repeating it and repeating it. Do you do that at church? Because I know if the saints ain't saying amen, you'll probably say that scripture 5,000 more times.
0: That's not true.
1: Just so you can get an amen. It's okay. We get it. We know that he held baby real, real long. We know that you can't hold baby real, real long. You done said it 5 times. We get it. Mm-hmm. Yeah.
0: You doing okay today?
1: I'm great.
0: You sure?
1: I'm actually great. Yes. It's you.
0: I didn't do anything.
1: You said, you know, used to be a guy down here in Columbia that used to hold baby for like 45, 36, 700 hours a second. And then you would say, you know, I would try, but I can't do it. But, you know, he used to hold that baby. And I mean, it used to be held for like 45,379 seconds. Repeat offender.
0: All right, let's rock and roll, man. It's Friday.
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0: inspirational moment.
1: Yeah.
0: On the TJ BMS.
1: I wake up.
2: All right, let's get to it right now, fam. On this Friday morning, it's time for today's inspirational moment. And this morning, we are going to Matthew 16, verses 15 and 16.
3: You doing two?
2: Two verses. You ever heard that before? You ever heard somebody reading two verses?
3: Well, he ain't never did that before, but go ahead, do your boo.
2: Never read maybe two verses?
3: Maybe you hold it out for a little longer. Maybe if you hold it out for some mighty long seconds, we can say, you know, back in the day, Jamal actually read a scripture. He held it out for 2.23897 seconds. Go ahead. Let's do it. I'm here for it. Let's go ahead. Let's make history.
2: She's never heard me read two scriptures on the show.
3: That's never. Go ahead, sir.
2: Wow.
3: We here for
2: Matthew 16, verses 15 and 16. It says, what about you, Jesus asks. Who do you say that I am? Don't ask Jesus. Me go that. Don't ask me go that.
3: I know the Lord. I don't know why you're trying to make
2: me answer. You are the Christ, the Son of the living God. Amen. That's good right there, fam. Once again, Matthew 15 and Matthew 16, verse 15, 16. Jesus is walking with the disciples, and there was a lot of talk around town about people asking or saying who he was and so forth and so on. And he wanted to know from the people who was close to him, you know, who they thought he was. So what was the talk around town about him? And this is how that conversation went. And once again, you know, he asked them, like, you know, I know what everybody else around town is calling me. I know what, you know, what everybody else around town is saying who I am. Thank y'all for telling me that. But who do you all say that I am? Now that you're walking with me and talking with me and everything, and that's what they told them. Simon Peter answered that you are the Christ, the Son of the living God. Amen.
3: Amen.
2: Matthew 16, verses 15 and 16 right there for a Friday. Good morning.
3: Good morning.
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0: This is classic.
1: God is not forgot.
0: How many of y'all believe that?
1: God has not forgotten. God has not forgotten.
0: Why?
1: Because if he said that he would do that,
0: what'll happen?

Yeah, yeah, yeah, yeah, yeah. Yeah, yeah, yeah. Yeah. No, God has not forgot about you. No, no. That if you hold on, he'll do the same thing for you. Yes, he will. Yeah.

0: right, here we go, fam. Jamal Banks Morning Show on your radio. Level it, Big O. It's time for our question of the week.
1: Okay.
0: All right, so what's one thing you wish they still made the way they used to?
1: Food.
0: Ooh, like what?
1: Make the food like you used to. Any and everything. Like, you're scared to eat. Yeah. Go back to where back in the day, we ain't have to worry about a parasite. Mm. You know, it's just really crazy to me how, I don't know. I just don't understand. Back in the day when our grandparents and their grandparents were, you know, living, eating and cooking, they didn't worry about all this stuff. Now, child, you got to worry about a parasite.
0: What do you think?
1: You
0: got to
1: worry about mad cow disease. What was it? The swine flu. It's crazy.
0: I remember that.
1: It's just crazy.
0: What do you think is coming from? The whole parasite and swine flu and all that stuff.
1: Don't know. I don't know if people trying to cut corners and make, you know, because at one time they were saying that KFC was injecting their chicken with antibiotics. I remember that. Crazy.
0: Yeah. Like, KFC got some good jalapeno peppers, so I love the jalapeno peppers. Ooh, I love a good jalapeno pepper with the juice.
1: You mean churches?
0: No, KFC.
1: I ain't never know KFC to have jalapeno peppers.
0: Oh, yeah. I used to eat the jalapeno peppers all the time. Absolutely.
1: I know churches chickens carry
0: the jalapeno. I haven't been to churches chicken in like 5 or 6 years.
1: Mm.
0: Ooh, now that chicken used to be good, but now it's too greasy, man. It's real greasy.
1: I don't know. We just need to. It's scary to kind of eat it. And then you can't even just go to the farms. That's what they're saying. Everybody just cutting corners.
0: All right, so fam, go to our social media page right now at the Jamal Banks Morning Show. 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All right, what's that one food or that one thing, again, that you wish they still made the way they used to back in the day, baby? All right, go to Facebook and Instagram right now at the Jamal Banks Morning Show. Hit that like and follow button while you're there and let us know. Drop it right there in the comments, all right? And let us know what is one thing you wish they still made the way they used to back in the day. Back in the day. All right, go hit that like and follow button and drop it right there in the comments and let us know. Good morning. I said good morning.
1: Well, I heard you.
0: Oh, okay.
1: Ain't nobody gonna say good morning to you.
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0: All right, fam, Jamal Banks, morning show on your radio. Good morning to you. Thank you once again for waking up with us. We appreciate that a whole lot. And listen, we pray you're being able to laugh this morning and smile this morning, all that good stuff, hanging out with us. All right. 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You want to say good morning to us, good morning to somebody, you know, make it happen right there. Once again, at 839-284-7495. All right, taking a break. Coming right back. Good morning.
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4: From the WNBF Newsroom, I'm Lauren Korn. An investigation's underway after a young boy drowned in Robinson County. Deputies responded to McGirt Gin Road in Maxton on Wednesday, where they found the 9-year-old already pulled from the water. He later died at the hospital. The Special Victims Unit is investigating. If you have any information, call Robinson County deputies. The Marion County School District is under federal investigation for how it handles sexual misconduct allegations involving staff and students. The Marion County School District says it does not know why it's included in the list, but will cooperate. School districts found in violation could risk losing federal funding. Timmonsville has a new police chief, and he's bringing years of experience to the job. Preston Ford III spent more than 17 years in law enforcement, working at the federal, state, and local levels. The town says Ford will focus on building trust and connecting with the community he serves. He'll start next month. From the WNBF Newsroom, I'm Lauren Korn.
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9: Well, today is a WMBF First Alert weather day as we are under a flood watch until tomorrow morning, most likely getting extended through your Saturday night. Up to 6 inches of rain, if not a little bit over, is expected over the course of today and tomorrow. We're going to keep a close weathered eye on that. But for temperatures, sitting in those mid-80s across the board for your Friday and your Saturday.
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0: Jamal Bates in the morning, Jocelia Williams in the midday, Willie Moe Jr. in the afternoon, and Darlene McCoy at night. 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
1: You know, when I think about it, I started in the church as a little girl, 7 years old, and grandmother used to take me to church back in Tulsa, Oklahoma, and I used to sing for the Lord, and I used to sing in the adult choir, and I loved the Lord with all my heart. By the time I was 9 years old, I was gung-ho, and my grandmother even said to me one day, she said, you know, baby, God's going to use you one day. And I didn't know what she meant, but I knew I liked the sound of God using me. By the time I was 11 years old, my mother and father and my five brothers and my little sister, we moved from Tulsa to California. My dad's job has transferred him out here. And by the time I was 12 years old, I found myself in the nightclubs in Los Angeles. My mom and dad used to go to the clubs on the weekends. They didn't know the Lord Jesus. And grandma wasn't around anymore, so we just quit going to church. I was in the nightclubs at 12 years old, and that was the worst place and the last place I needed to be. But I had a praying grandmother. By the time I was 13 years old, I had recorded my first single and began to open up for people like Stevie Wonder and Aretha Franklin, B.B. King, and Bill Cosby. And I remember opening up for him one time, and things began to happen. Hallelujah. Things began to happen all around me. The devil had a trap set. He was going to set me up, because see, I liked it. I liked the money. I was making a lot of money, and I liked the glamour, and I liked the applause, because that said, I love you. We all want to be loved. Hallelujah. I didn't know that Jesus loved me. I didn't know it then. When I was 16 years old, I had had a baby out of wedlock, and by the time I was 17 years old, I left home and joined the cast of Hair, and I began to travel all across the country. I was making more money than my mom and dad put together by then, and things were looking pretty good. Then I was introduced to marijuana. Devil had a trap set. Next thing I know, it was pills. Pills to get up in the morning and pills to go to bed at night. Then it was the alcohol, and then I became very promiscuous and ran around with a lot of people I had no business being with. And one day I was introduced to cocaine, and I know that all drugs are a spirit, but this cocaine became my best friend. And I began to hang out with the devil, and I did everything that I was big and bad enough to do. And I'm not glorifying him. I'm just letting him know that I don't belong to you. Hallelujah. I've been set free. Hallelujah. Glory to God. I went on for about 12 years of my life, and I traveled with people, and I worked with Chaka Khan and Rufus, and I worked with Captain and Tennille and all the people in the studios, and I was good at my job, and I was quick, and I could demand double, triple scale, and I went to work, and I was high every day.

One time when I was in Houston, Texas, I met a man there, and I was getting ready to go on the road with Chaka Khan, and there was a group going on the road with us, Heat Wave, and they had a man working with them, and he was doing their lights, and I didn't know this, but I met him on the road, and he was a nice guy, and you never would know it to look at him, but he was also, not only was a light director, but he was a cocaine dealer. See, the devil knows how to really do it. So we began to be friends, and we began to date, and I began to get all the cocaine I wanted for free. How many of you know it wasn't for free? But we came home, me and this young man, and we began to live together, and he was still selling drugs, and I began to make drops for him. I was dropping off cocaine and making a lot of foolish turns in my life, and my life began to do this spiral, downward spiral. I was going to hell. One night as I was getting loaded, I began to pass out, and my head hit the wall. And I began to slide down the wall. And as I came to, all of my bodily fluids were doing their own thing, and I was dying.

wasn't a couple of days later that I was watching Christian television. And Grandma tells me she was laying on her face during this time, and she had been fasting for 2 weeks and just calling on the name of Jesus. Save my granddaughter. Save my granddaughter, Jesus. I watched Christian TV one night, and it was as if God himself said, that's enough. And he rebuked the devil from me long enough for me to make an intelligent decision. And I said, Jesus, I know you're real. If you'll just take all of this away from me, take all of the drugs, take them away, I'm tired. And I want you to know that instantly I was set free. Instantly I was delivered. Hallelujah. Glory. Hallelujah. Hallelujah. This was on a Friday night. And I want you to know that not only did God save and deliver me and set me free, but he saved that drug dealer, and he's my husband tonight, James Bailey.

0: fam, here we go. Top of the hour, lovely Big O on this Friday. Oh, and it's the summertime too, man. We're in the middle of summertime for real.
1: Listen, it's so hot out here.
0: How hot is
1: that? The hot is running away from the hot. Okay. Wow. That's how hot it is.
0: My God.
1: It's so disrespectful.
0: Hot that I saw the devil driving by me with air conditioning on in the car. You don't have another one? It's so hot.
1: That'll do it. But appreciate you. Thank you.
0: You want to keep it going? Mm-mm. It's so hot. I saw one of the devil's angels drinking ice water. I could really be a comedian. Like, I really could. Like, I could really, like, stand on stage and tell some jokes. Like, I really could. Like, I really could. And make people laugh. You know what I'm saying?
1: Yeah, man, I could really be somewhere preaching the gospel.
0: No, wait. Going too far.
1: Oh, now I'm going too. That's how I feel about you. Want to be a comedian.
0: Going too far. Calm down. Mm-hmm. Going too far. Too far. All right, fam. It's a Friday. We're not going too far. Let's kick off the weekend, baby, right now.
1: Good morning.
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0: right, fam. 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We're checking out voicemail, Big O.
1: Who said something? Who called in? Who said something?
0: People always call in on the show to say how much they love us and asking for a prayer and giving their testimony. We're going to the voicemail right now at 839-284-7495. Once again, 839-284-7495. Call in right now. 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You can do it right now on our brand new phone number, 839-284-7495.
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0: Ari Fam, Jamal Banks Morning Show on your radio on a Friday morning. Love it, we go. We've got our boy Michael Finkley in the building. Woo! With Community Spotlight. What's up, my guy?
1: Happy Friday, everybody.
0: Happy Friday, man. How you feeling, brother? Big weekend?
1: Good, good, good. It's been a good week. And it's going to be an even better weekend. Listen, a lot going on, but we still smiling, right?
0: Amen.
2: Right. Amen.
1: Mm-hmm. I tell you, but I am so excited for another segment of Community Spotlight Series. And I had to bring back this next guest because, again, he's just making waves in the gospel world by way of his music. This is how he gives back to the community. He is singer, songwriter himself, Malcolm Christopher II.
0: What's up? Let's go.
3: What's going on?
0: Good morning, man.
3: Good morning. How y'all doing?
0: We're good.
1: Oh, Malcolm, I thank you so much for just being back with us. I tell you, I have seen the growth in you over this last year that we've been knowing each other. And I tell you, we saw each other at the Stellars 2 years in a row. And I just tell you, it's just like people are knowing you now. Like, how does that feel of this newfound, newfound fame that you're experiencing?
3: I'm still getting used to it. I'm just very grateful and thankful just to be in the room with a lot of people, artists that I look up to, and now I can say that as I'm in the room with them, you know, that they know who I am. So it's a great feeling, and I'm definitely gonna do whatever it takes to continue to keep sticking around.
1: I gotcha, because you're definitely doing that, because dun dun dun, he has new music, everybody.
0: Okay.
1: Woo, all right. Yes. You gotta tell us about this new music, man, please.
3: Yeah, so I got a new single out. It's called Purpose and Plan. And it was just inspired just by me just asking God one day in prayer, God, I know you gifted me with all of these different gifts. But God, I just want to know, what is your purpose and what is your plan for me? You know, I just want to be in your will, God. I don't just want to be in the way, you know. Right. And so God, He spoke to me, and when He spoke to me, you know, I just listened and followed through, you know, with the plan, and you know, now I'm just living my purpose.
1: Love that. Like, I love it. I just don't want to be in the way. Listen,
0: that's right. Amen.
2: It's real good.
1: Yells me, God. Yells me. I love that. So, what was the motivation behind this new single?
3: The motivation behind it was, you know, I'm just, you know, looking at, you know, friends and family, people in the world, new president and stuff like that. It's first and foremost for his people. You know, our eyes are glued to what's going on social media to the point that, you know, we are, you know, we stop, we put ourselves on pause as far as the purpose and the plan that God has for us. And then when we're listening to, you know, the president and the things people saying, that what the world's going to come to, what the president thinking and saying about what he wants to do, you know, and all these different tactics and stuff that he's trying to do to, you know, get us scared, you know, and all that type of stuff. I'm just like, look, at the end of the day, you know, God ain't never lost a battle. He ain't never lost the case. So, you know, my purpose and my plan is knowing that, you know, He has us in the palms of His hands, and He's gonna always take care of us no matter what.
1: Always.
3: You know, so when I set my eyes on Him, whatever's going on social media, or whatever the president is saying, or whatever politics got going on, or whatever like that, you know, I can sincerely say that, hey, God, he has the final say in all of this.
1: Amen, I tell you. Powerful words, powerful song for a right now thing, right? So definitely, we're going to definitely listen to this amazing single. If you haven't listened to it already, please tell us how to download your single and how to follow you on social media.
3: Yeah, so the single Purpose and the Plan, it's on all music outlets, and you can follow me on Facebook, Instagram, YouTube, Twitter, TikTok at Malcolm Christopher II, Malcolm with one L, Malcolm Christopher II on all the platforms.
1: All right, there he is, everybody, Malcolm Christopher II.
0: All right.
2: Woohoo! good job.
0: I yes, can't sir. Wait to me too, man.
2: Congratulations, by the way.
0: Yeah, all right, Michael, man. The folks want to know how they can you know, follow you as well, brother. The conversation continues with you, man.
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0: All right, here we go, fam. We're done. That's it right there. Lovely big O for this Friday morning, my friend. It's been a tough morning this morning. I don't know.
1: It's been a tough morning for you. It's been a great one. It's been great for me.
0: Can I finish?
1: You said it's been a tough morning. I said, no, it's been a great morning for me.
0: Sure.
1: I can't say nothing on the... Never mind. Go ahead. It's your show. I forgot.
0: I wasn't finished my statement.
1: I'm good. Go ahead.
0: God, dog, bro. You've been meeting me all morning long. Just on the air, off the air, just...
1: Ain't nobody being mean to you. You always think somebody being mean because somebody come direct. Direct as soon as being mean is not the same. To speak
0: this morning before we came on the air.
1: Here we go.
0: Can I turn the camera on first?
1: That's not what I said. Don't even put that out there like that because you know how your people do. I did not say that to you.
0: You may not say it that way.
1: I did not say it. No, it's because that's the way you insinuated. That's not how I said it. That is not it. Not talking to you. Evidently. No, not talking to you. Mm-mm. Sure not. It's gonna be the same. Oh, you know, Jamal. You know, you can easily make this a one man show.
0: I mean, I could.
1: Yeah. Say less.
0: You gotta leave right now, or you'll wait. I don't like you, bruh. I don't like you.
1: It's a disappearing act. It's a disappearing act. Voila! Magic! I'm back.
0: And then she's trying to wake up with the same color shirt that I'm wearing. God, bruh.
1: But look, I wore it for you. What it say? I wore it for you. What it say, J-Mall?
0: I don't know.
1: Uh-huh.
0: I don't know.
1: Whoa, just for you.
0: Oh, Lord. All right. Fam, get out there. Everybody, have a great weekend. We're back at it on Monday. And it's going to be another hot weekend across the country, man, and storms across the country. So be safe wherever you are. And, hold it down. Hold it down. What are you doing this weekend? You got any big plans? Any events?
1: Baby, yeah, I got a food truck festival outside. Ooh. But
0: can I come?
1: Yeah, it's free to everybody. Oh. 12 to 8 all day. But if it rains, they're thinking about rescheduling because I guess that this rain is really supposed to start coming in on Friday, Saturday, and Sunday.
0: Mm-hmm. Do you have a favorite food truck coming through?
1: I love Tots egg rolls.
0: Mm.
1: Mm-hmm.
0: Well, they have a veggie egg roll?
1: Mm-hmm. They do.
0: Any chicken wing food trucks will be out there.
1: Yeah. It's going to be a couple of... It's 25.
0: Okay.
1: 25 food trucks.
0: That's what's
1: up. It's going to be in Malden, South Carolina at Sunset Pork.
0: Okay, that's what's up.
1: What you doing this weekend besides, being... Never mind, go ahead. What you doing this weekend? Let me keep it clean. What you doing this weekend, J-Mall?
0: I have an event tomorrow morning that I have to do at a church, a back-to-school event. And then after that, I'm going to the gun range.
1: Oh, I love the gun range. Me and Thundercat went.
0: I didn't ask you about that.
1: Pew, pew, pew, pew, pew, pew, pew.
0: I didn't ask you about that. But I'm going to the gun range. Can't wait. Well, tomorrow. So, cannot
1: who
0: wait.
1: Who cares?
0: Mm-hmm. Yeah. Amen.
1: Pew, pew, pew, pew, pew, pew.
0: All right, prayers out of here, Big O. What about that for the weekend?
1: Heavenly Father, we thank you, Jesus. Lord, we honor you today.
0: That's right.
1: We give you all the praise and glory for who you are. God, thank you for allowing us just to be able to have a wonderful and amazing week on the Jamal Bates Morning Show, God. We give you all the praise and glory for the visionary of this show, God. Uh-huh. Lord, we just ask you to keep him encouraged. God, keep him in his right mind, Father. Amen. God. Lord, bless the family and friends who continue to listen and watch each and every week, God. We just ask you to bless them in a mighty way, Lord Jesus. Lord, and as we go out today, direct our path, Lord. Remove anything that's going to cause us hurt, harm, or danger, Father God. Keep us protected. Lord, we just ask that you continue to watch over this country as gas prices increase, as insurance rates continue, groceries still be outrageous. God, You said you never leave us or forsake us. And we down here. We waiting on you, Father, in a mighty way. God, you know what to do. We just waiting on you. Okay. In the mighty name of Jesus, I pray. Amen.
0: Amen. All right, fam. Get out there. Have a great weekend. We love you. We're back at it right here on your radio bright and early Monday morning.

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2: From the WNBF Newsroom, I'm Lauren Korn. An investigation's underway after a young boy drowned in Robinson County. Deputies responded to McGirt Gin Road in Maxton on Wednesday, where they found the 9-year-old already pulled from the water. He later died at the hospital. The Special Victims Unit is investigating. If you have any information, call Robinson County deputies. The Marion County School District is under federal investigation for how it handles sexual misconduct allegations involving staff and students. The Marion County School District says it does not know why it's included in the list, but will cooperate. School districts found in violation could risk losing federal funding. Timmonsville has a new police chief, and he's bringing years of experience to the job. Preston Ford III spent more than 17 years in law enforcement, working at the federal, state, and local levels. The town says Ford will focus on building trust and connecting with the community he serves. He'll start next month. From the WNBF Newsroom, I'm Lauren Korn.
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19: Well, today is a WMBF First Alert weather day as we are under a flood watch until tomorrow morning, most likely getting extended through your Saturday night. Up to 6 inches of rain, if not a little bit over, is expected over the course of today and tomorrow. We're going to keep a close weathered eye on that. But for temperatures, staying in those mid-80s across the board for your Friday and your Saturday.
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hands right there. Where my church people at? Clap, clap. I wrote another song about 40 years ago. Went like this.

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Almighty 105.1. Good morning. This is Jocelia. Welcome to Daily Joy. Today is Friday. And what do we do on Friday? 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Everything is 50% off. Definitely. And honey, we need that discount, don't we? Yes, we do. Yes, we do. So go to the website. That's FlorenceSaves.com. 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
7: Well, today is a WMBF First Alert weather day as we are under a flood watch until tomorrow morning, most likely getting extended through your Saturday night. Up to 6 inches of rain, if not a little bit over, is expected over the course of today and tomorrow. We're going to keep a close weathered eye on that. But for temperatures, sitting in those mid-80s across the board for your Friday and your Saturday.
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9: Praise the Lord, everybody.

Somebody say, I went to the doctor and he said I got cancer. Well, cancer might be too hard for the doctor, but it's just right for God. Can I get a witness here? This too. Somebody say, I got high blood pressure. 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High blood, low blood, no blood at all. This too.

0: wish I could get all the women in the audience to just say that one time. But it's either best singers they up here, the best singers out there. All the women that sing soprano. I'm going to teach you the parts right now. Come on, soprano. This dude. Sing your part, alto. Tell us what you call. This too. That sounds all right, y'all. 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One time, everybody. Much more time. Now I want you to say it real soft. Yeah. Now everybody say ooh.
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Good morning. This is Jocelia. Welcome to Daily Joy. 50% off Friday sale is going on right now. 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

0: wish I had a witness tonight. Can I ask y'all one question? The question is simply this. What did he see?
1: He saw the best.
0: I can't get no help up in here. Because there are some folk in here that people have wrote you off. Said you would never amount to anything. Said that you would never end up being anywhere. But Myron, tell him one more time. What did he see?
1: He saw the best.
0: When mama said you would never be nothing. When aunties and uncles said that you would never amount to anything. When daddy didn't come home anymore. He didn't look

0: Almighty 105.1. Good morning. It's Friday. Our 50% off Friday sale is going on. That's right. We're coming down to the wire, to the end of the sale for today, as showcasing it. As a matter of fact, you can always call in. 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
4: 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Dennis, cooking, Aaron King Comer, Indigo Dye. 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We'll begin at Francis Marion Irving Dining Hall. 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
6: Well, today is a WMBF First Alert weather day as we are under a flood watch until tomorrow morning, most likely getting extended through your Saturday night. Up to 6 inches of rain, if not a little bit over, is expected over the course of today and tomorrow. We're going to keep a close weathered eye on that. But for temperatures, sitting in those mid-80s across the board for your Friday and your Saturday.
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0: 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Good Friday afternoon. This is Jocelia. Welcome to Daily Joy. 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He'll be here from 3 until 7 p.m. on Almighty 105.1.
1: Oh, God, once again, we come into your presence with expectancy in our hearts. God, we know you're going to bless us.

0: It's Sybil Wilkes with what we need to know. Appellate attorneys representing 19-year-old Carmelo Anthony filed formal post-trial motions seeking a new trial and the recusal of the district judge John Roach, who presided over the original trial. Defense lawyers argue the significant constitutional errors deprived Mr. Anthony of a fair trial. Formal hearings on the judge's recusal and the new trial request have officially been scheduled for mid-August in Collin County, Texas. Federal immigration authorities at the Nashville International Airport detained a working Southwest Airlines flight attendant. Immigration and Customs Enforcement confirmed the arrest of Lorenzo Thompson, identifying him as an undocumented immigrant from Jamaica. The Flight Attendants Union, TWU Local 556, announced it is actively coordinating with legal counsel and Mr. Thompson's family while providing critical support services to affected crew members. Grocery retailer Kroger launched a dedicated section highlighting local Black-owned brands at its newly renovated store in Columbus, Ohio. The Brewer's Yard location features a prominent display focused on high-demand Black-owned skincare, hair care, and personal wellness products. Company officials noted the initiative directly responds to customer demand and represents one of five Columbus-area stores expanding physical shelf space for minority entrepreneurs. From our good news file, 15-year-old Amir Jackson became an internet sensation after his aunt documented his late-night baking sessions on social media. Dubbed the Midnight Chef by millions of online fans, young Mr. Jackson regularly whips up from-scratch cookies, pizzas, and coffee creamers. His viral videos racked up over a million views, turning his late-night snack cravings into an inspiring culinary showcase. I'm Sybil Wilkes. Be informed, be empowered.
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10: We're staying with that flood watch today all the way through your Saturday morning, most likely getting extended through Saturday night as up to 6 inches of rain could fall. We've been seeing rain in the morning through the PD, eventually making its way into Horry County. But for temperatures right now, we're going to be staying in those mid-80s, dropping only into those mid-70s tonight, getting right back up around 85 tomorrow for your high.
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1: Hallelujah. 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
7: We're staying with that flood watch today all the way through your Saturday morning, most likely getting extended through Saturday night as up to 6 inches of rain could fall. We've been seeing rain in the morning through the PD, eventually making its way into Horry County. But for temperatures right now, we're going to be staying in those mid-80s, dropping only into those mid-70s tonight, getting right back up around 85 tomorrow for your high.
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0: I lived in France for a little while in Paris, and I love French. I've been speaking French, trying to speak French since I was a 10th grader. And we moved the kids over there in 92, and four kids in a two-bedroom flat in Paris. But I really want to learn Spanish. And I really, really want to get this language. So what I've done is I've got some of my good friends, one over here on your right and one on your left. One's from Cuba and one's from Puerto Rico. And I wrote a song here called El Todopoderoso. And that means the all-powerful.
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0: Hi, this is Asia all the way in Hampton, Virginia. 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
1: Praise the Lord, everybody. We got a message to encourage you and let you know that no matter what you're going through, there's still glory coming, and it's coming after this.

0: It's Sybil Wilkes with what we need to know. Appellate attorneys representing 19-year-old Carmelo Anthony filed formal post-trial motions seeking a new trial and the recusal of the district judge John Roach, who presided over the original trial. Defense lawyers argue the significant constitutional errors deprived Mr. Anthony of a fair trial. Formal hearings on the judge's recusal and the new trial request have officially been scheduled for mid-August in Collin County, Texas. Federal immigration authorities at the Nashville International Airport detained a working Southwest Airlines flight attendant. Immigration and Customs Enforcement confirmed the arrest of Lorenzo Thompson, identifying him as an undocumented immigrant from Jamaica. The Flight Attendants Union, TWU Local 556, announced it is actively coordinating with legal counsel and Mr. Thompson's family while providing critical support services to affected crew members. Grocery retailer Kroger launched a dedicated section highlighting local Black-owned brands at its newly renovated store in Columbus, Ohio. The Brewer's Yard location features a prominent display focused on high-demand Black-owned skincare, hair care, and personal wellness products. Company officials noted the initiative directly responds to customer demand and represents one of five Columbus-area stores expanding physical shelf space for minority entrepreneurs. From our good news file, 15-year-old Amir Jackson became an internet sensation after his aunt documented his late-night baking sessions on social media. Dubbed the Midnight Chef by millions of online fans, young Mr. Jackson regularly whips up from-scratch cookies, pizzas, and coffee creamers. His viral videos racked up over a million views, turning his late-night snack cravings into an inspiring culinary showcase. I'm Sybil Wilkes. Be informed, be empowered.
1: Cleophas, what you doing with them flip-flops on, boy? 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

saved. 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They do not know that Jesus is the precious Lamb of God who died to take away the sins of the world. And tonight, eternity hangs in the balance, waiting for men, women, boys, and girls worldwide to hear the glorious story

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But you cannot tell the story if you have not had the encounter. You've heard, Mama may have, Papa may have, but this you've got to have for yourself. 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And so we extend the invitation to those of you who sit under my voice at this

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They're living out in the streets. And the drug habits. I'm not just talking about folks out in the street, but right in the church, drug habits that some folks hiding just can't beat.

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It's been a great day. I love sharing inspirational gospel with you each and every day. Yeah, I'll be back on tomorrow and we can do it all over again, all right? So tune in from 10 until 3 p.m. for Daily Joy with Josilia. 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Our word for the day is coming from 1 Samuel 17 and 45. The word reads, David answered, "You come at me with sword and spear and battle axe. I come at you in the name of God of the angel armies, the God of Israel's troops." 1 Samuel 17 and 45, prayer, like fighting on a battlefield, is often more about adaptation than it is about the soundness of the plan we take into it. It is more about cooperating and less about coercing. Will we allow God to change us once we get into the midst of the fight? It can mean the difference between success and failure. When you pray, you are often engaging the enemy of doubt, frustration, antagonism, and the disbelief hidden in the heart of others. They may not see what you're seeing. Those things God shows you by revelation or places in your heart as a desire. In the heart of battle, in the heat of battle, the wise general will read the field and adapt his original battle plan to match what he is seeing. So our word for the day is prayer is adaptation. Prayer is adaptation. Oh, Holy Father, help us to stay sensitive to your voice today and every day, Lord. Cleanse our hearts of all carnality, rationalization, and hard-heartedness, anything that would keep us from following your leading. We welcome your revelation and divine insight. Cause our spiritual eyes to function with 20/20 vision for the correct understanding of the times and seasons. Father, as we cooperate with your battle plan, anoint us for breakthrough. In the name of Jesus. Amen. That's our word for the day. Well, everyone, it's time for me to get out of here. So remember, Willie Moore Jr. is next, followed by Darlene McCoy. You have a fantastic day, and I'll be back on tomorrow from 10 until 3 p.m. with Daily Joy with Josilia. So long and have a great day.

0: Hi there,
1: and welcome to Little Thinkers Book Review, brought to you by First Steps of Lee County. And now here's our host, Nina Bostick.
2: Hello, everyone. It's me, Nina, and it's time for another Little Thinkers Book Review. We are here with Mr. Jamal Bates, pastor, radio personality, and author. Thank you for being here. How long have you been a writer?
3: I put out a devotional maybe 3 or 4 years ago. It was something that the Lord placed in my heart to write a devotional. So I did that about 3 or 4 years ago. And recently, the Lord laid it on my heart to do a children's book about my radio career. And that's what this book is about. It's about, you know, a young me going to the radio station for the very first time. And yeah, it's all in a book. And so I've been a writer now for about 5 years.
2: What makes you want to write stories for children?
3: 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So I thought, you know, having a child character, a male character who looked like me, you know, going to the radio station for the very first time, I think a lot of kids could identify with that. It may give a new interest to kids, you know, who may want to do radio one day. Yeah.
2: What is your story about?
3: All right, so I'm glad you asked. See, this is what the story is about. All right, so the story basically follows JB. It's the younger version of me when I had hair, okay? He heard the big radio voices on, you know, the big voices on the radio. And he said, one day, I want to be like them one day. He had the opportunity to go to the radio station for the very first time. It was an exciting day for him. He went, and the story tells about his experience. The first time he walks into the radio station and sees everything. And it talks about my experience as well. My first chance at seeing a radio station in person. That's pretty much what the story's about.
2: What was your motivation to this book?
3: Again, just to, you know, let other kids know that this is possible, that this is something that they could do when they grow up. Again, you know, especially kids who look like you, letting them know that, you know, if you don't want to be a basketball player, football player, you know, if you don't want to be a nurse or a doctor, you know, nothing wrong with those careers. But letting them know that that there is a career in radio. Hopefully that, you know, once they see someone on the cover who looks like them, you know, they will explore it and see, you know, what the possibilities are.
2: What age is this written for? Who would most enjoy this book?
3: I'll say anyone between 5 and 9. You know, maybe those a little younger than you. Maybe you might even enjoy it. You might enjoy it. You know, but maybe those a little younger than you. The pictures in the book are really cool. So anyone between the ages that is of 5 and 9.
2: Are there any other books in the makings for you?
3: Not at this moment, you know. Maybe in the future I'll write more books, but at this moment I'm still promoting this particular book. I'm trying to get the word out, like today, here with you. So we'll see.
2: Where can we find your books?
3: You can find a book on Amazon. Thank you for asking. On Amazon. Just search my name, Jamal Bakes, or go to my website, jamalbakesmedia.com.
2: Before we go, what one message would you like to leave with everyone?
3: One message I would like to leave with everyone. Just know that you can do and be whoever you want to be. Just know that you can do whatever you want to do and be whoever you want to be. All right. But here's the caveat to that. Jesus said in his word that without me, you can't do nothing. So in order for you to reach the level of success that he has planned for your life, you have to remember to include him. Seek him first, the Bible says, and everything else will be added to you. All right. So if you have a dream or a goal in life, make sure that you seek the Lord first. And he said, if you seek me first, everything else will be added to you. So as long as you keep the Lord first, I know we say that a lot, but it's true. Keep God first in your life. And there's no end to what he can do with you and through you.
2: Thank you again for being here today.
3: I appreciate you once again for having me.

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0: Yes, Lord.
1: In come on. My name. Smokey Norfolk.
0: Shout out to his son. Just graduated in, man, college. He's a member of Kappa Alpha Psi and an amazing producer. So just so proud of Lil Smokey. That's what I call him.
1: Is that his name, Lil Smokey?
0: No, it's not.
1: Because you know Lil Smokey's those hot dogs, right?
0: Pause. Anywho, family, if you want to shout out your church, go ahead and call your nephew now. You on the line with Willie Mo Jr. What's your name? Where you calling from?
2: Clarence Johnson. I'm calling from Richmond, Virginia. My church is Liberation Church, where my pastor is Pastor Jay and Ashley Packard.
0: Hey, thank you so much for checking in. We appreciate you. You on the line with Willie Mo. What's your name? Where you calling from?
3: My name is Denise Frederick, and I'm going to shout out my church, which is my pastor, Elder Felix Frederick, from all the way Mullen, South Carolina, House of God Christian Church, where everybody is somebody.
0: Hey, I'm coming over there.
1: Everybody
0: is somebody. Wow. Family, listen, I want to hear from you. 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Mm-hmm. Well, here's the platform that gets that message out. Call us 1-877-345-7747, okay? On the way, I have music from the GMWA Mass Choir and music from Sincere. All you got to do is stick around. 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
7: Hello, everybody. This is Ada Griffin. In this segment of Cruising the Carolinas, we will be doing something different. Our sponsor, Sweet Feet Diabetic Foot Spa, has helped so many people in our region. So in this segment, we would like to showcase testimonials from patients who have benefited from Dr. Hillary's care.
8: Hey, my name is Sherry Gibson. My father was Ivy Leroy Ingram. And he was in his mid-80s, and he had a trip to the emergency room because his toenail had come off, and he was bleeding, and he was on blood thinners. And so his doctor sent him to a podiatrist, and the podiatrist said that they did not do any toenail trimming or anything like that. So I was really concerned because Dad couldn't do it himself because of his age and his instability. So my sister went and started searching, and this is when she came up with Dr. Dolfer, and I'll let her take over from here.
9: And so when we finally found Dr. Dolfer, she was just starting out, and this was back in 2022 when Dad began this journey with Dr. Dolfer. And the best thing that could have ever happened is that he could be looked at for superficial things and going into detail with her more introversion into whatever his feet issues. And so in that she was able to greatly help him, and she administered things like creams. At one point she gave him a pill, and if there were any cracks or any fissures or any ulcers on his feet, all of those issues were cleaned up. His toe began to grow. His feet issues begin to dissipate, and at that point, he and I were going out a good bit into getting lunch, and when we were going out, I began to see people, and they began to talk about their feet issues, and I was able to give a testimonial of what Dr. Dolford was doing with our father. And as a result, while I was in her office, I began to get those little brochures, and I would give those little calling cards out. And I was just giving testimonies for Dr. Dolford about people were looking for a place for their feet, and they couldn't find it. And when I gave those cards out, one person in particular who was a business owner right here in Florence, she said, thank you so much for recommending us to go in. She said, I'm a diabetic, my husband's a diabetic, my entire family. So a whole family got the word out, and we ended up taking our father back to his regular internalist, and we spoke with him, and I gave brochures out to him, and he even said at that point he was going to give those to his patients and recommend that his patients go to her. So word of mouth has been the best way to get people to go to Dr. Dolford's business.
8: And I will say this, I have my dad's genes, so I'm diabetic. And so now I am a patient of Dr. Dolford, and I really appreciate the kind atmosphere. It's relaxing. She's very professional. All of her staff is very professional. They're very helpful with any needs you may have. So I would highly recommend Sweet Feet. Thank you for letting us share our story.
9: Yes. Thank you so much. And we bless you in 2026.
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0: sincere after tonight.
1: After tonight, everybody gonna know who your church is because you about to vocalize it right now.
0: Indeed. You're on the line with Willie Moe. What's your name? Where you calling from?
2: Yes, my name is Kirk Wheeler, calling out of Garner, North Carolina. My church is Mount Calvary Free Will Baptist Church with Bishop Emeritus Johnny Urban Reddick, the National Bishop, and Pastor Trevante Ham. Our church is where everybody is someone and Jesus is Lord.
0: That's good. You're on the line with Willie Moe. What's your name? Where you calling from?
3: Hi, my name is Isolene Jones. My church is Spread the News, Church of God in Christ, located at 4944 Temple Hills Road, Temple Hills, Maryland. My pastor is Administrative Assistant Dwayne E. Jones, and First Lady, yours truly, Evangelist Isolene Jones.
1: I should have known. She said yours truly. Because I was about to ask you, Willie, what does she do at the church?
0: I don't know.
1: She just said yours truly. She got a title over there.
0: She sound like an overseer.
1: She got a title.
0: That's the
3: first lady, yours truly, Evangelist Isolene Jones.
0: Miss Isolene, I just want to tell you, you the first Isolene I ever met in my life. Isolene is the first Isolene I ever met in my life.
1: It makes sense, though.
0: You are the first Isolene I've ever met in my life.
1: What's wrong with that?
0: Is
1: that
0: nothing at all?
1: She's a first lady.
0: I know it. First Lady Isolene.
1: Mm-hmm.
0: I like it.
1: I love it. And I love the way she said everything.
0: In yours truly.
1: Mm-hmm.
0: First Lady. Isolene.
1: Like she was at the Stellar Awards.
0: Let me tell you something. I'm coming. If she need me to do a drop for her in her church, it would say, and coming to the stage is yours truly, First Lady, Issa Lee. What you think, Stone? Come on, baby.
4: I think
0: yeah. Shout out to that church. Family, when we come back, we'll open up those phone lines once again in hopes that you can get through and shout out your church, all right? 1-877-345-7747. Shout out to First Lady, Issa Lee. Flat out.
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17: We're staying with that flood watch today all the way through your Saturday morning, most likely getting extended through Saturday night as up to 6 inches of rain could fall. We've been seeing rain in the morning through the PD, eventually making its way into Horry County, but for temperatures right now, we're going to be staying in those mid-80s, dropping only into those mid-70s tonight, getting right back up around 85 tomorrow for your high.
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0: Lane Kiffin says he has one regret about leaving Ole Miss for LSU. I'll discuss next on The Daily Play with Joy Taylor.
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0: This is The Daily Play with Joy Taylor. Last season, Lane Kiffin shook up the college football world, leaving his 11-1 Ole Miss team at the door of the college football playoff to take on the more heralded LSU Tiger job. Kiffin now says he wishes he would have just walked away instead of fighting with Ole Miss athletic director Keith Carter. He said, "I wish I would have gone in when I met with Keith. I've made the decision to go. I wish I would have just said, hey, I'd like to coach the team. And he'd say no. And I'd say, hey, okay, I appreciate it, and move on and never even discuss it again. One thing a college football coach is going to do is hustle, and Lane hustled to stand by his guys. Then he hustled most of his assistants out of there when he didn't get his way. And now he's doing a little hustling to back out of what happened with Ole Miss. So I got to respect the hustle. LSU plays at Ole Miss on September 19th in what will be a must-watch game. For more on this and other top stories of the day, tune into The Daily Play with Joy Taylor at UrbanOnePodcast.com or wherever you get your podcasts.
3: 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So tune in each week as PD Healthy Start kicks off its radio campaign for opioid awareness. Weekdays at the bottom of the 4 o'clock hour, PD Healthy Start combats opioid use by making the community aware. Every August 31st is International Overdose Awareness Day. International Overdose Awareness Day brings a global community together to take action on overdose. Events are taking place to spread the message to take action today. This year's theme is 25 years on, still needed. For 25 years, International Overdose Awareness Day has brought people together to remember those we've lost and to take action to save lives. The truth is, we shouldn't still need this day, but we do. 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We know how to reduce risk and keep people safe by speaking openly, learning from one another, and treating each other with care and respect. We build a world where fewer lives are lost. 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Overdose prevention solutions exist. 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So remember, August 31st is International Overdose Awareness Day. 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Overdose continues to affect every community, yet it can be prevented. We know how to reduce risk and keep people safe. 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Tune in as PD Healthy Start Incorporated provides interviews, discussions with community partners, public health information, and updates on local events and services. 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

0: Keke Palmer, Chicago's very own, is officially headed to the Hollywood Walk of Fame. Via her Instagram page, the actress, singer, and host revealed she's been selected for a star on the Hollywood Walk of Fame. And by the looks of her IG post, Keke was caught off guard when she got the news. Here's part of the phone call she had after she found out.
1: Oh my gosh, that's crazy. That's so cool. The kids are going to love that. That's insane.
0: You can pretty much say she was speechless. Shout out to Keke Palmer. I have been such a fan of hers really since day one. And her being from Chicago, how can I not support her endeavors and all that she's doing? She's doing incredible work across so many different platforms. And her podcast is really taking off. She most recently sat down with Oprah Winfrey for an interview that was just epic in every sense of the word. So sending her so much love and support, and looking forward to when she has her ceremony to officially make her a Hollywood Walk of Fame star a reality. Number two, Barbie is honoring WNBA star Angel Reese with a Barbie signature doll, celebrating her reach across sport, business, fashion, and culture while inspiring the next generation of girls to dream without limits. And in the thick of All-Star Weekend, that's this weekend, it's happening right now, Barbie is teaming up with Reebok to debut the matching Reebok Angel Reese 1 basketball shoes in a Barbie-inspired colorway, which are also featured on the Angel Reese Barbie signature doll. Now, the collab's going to come to life at the Angel Reese Dream Closet, which is an immersive fan experience hosted in partnership with Together in Chicago, where fans can get an up-close look at new merch, including the Barbie doll and the Reebok shoes, as well as a limited edition apparel capsule featuring a custom jersey and Barbie and Angel-inspired t-shirts and headwear inspired by the game day look her doll is styled in. That's really, really cool. Also, the Barbie brand's going to continue celebrating women in sports with a Barbie game day during the Atlanta Dream versus Las Vegas Aces matchup on August the 3rd. For those in the A like me, let me go and see if they got any more tickets left. I went to a Barbie game day actually in Chicago when Angel was with the Sky and I had a great time. So shout out to Angel Reese for all the incredible work she continues to do, and shout out to Barbie for acknowledging that work. Number three, biggest news of the day, not just in sports, but period. LeBron James is headed to Philly just before noon today. King James announced via his social media that he will be a 76er, a Philadelphia 76er. LeBron James turns 42 years old in a few months, and he's going to be entering his record 24th NBA season. According to reports, he's going to sign a two-year contract worth $8 million with the 76ers. And LeBron left the Lakers in June after 8 years, and he won two NBA titles there, if you recall. With this move, he essentially seals the 76ers as a super team. He's going to be playing alongside Jaylen Brown, Tyrese Maxey, Joel Embiid, and VJ Edgecombe. They're already saying on SportsCenter, on ESPN, everywhere, that now the Philadelphia 76ers are going to be the team to beat and the lead contender for an NBA championship in the 2026-2027 NBA season. Good luck to LeBron James, and the Philadelphia 76ers should make out for a really exciting NBA season. But let's talk about it. LeBron James, he just announced via social media earlier today, it was like right before noon, that he's going to be a Philadelphia 76er. What do you think about that decision? Let's talk about it. Or if you want to weigh in on Barbie honoring Angel Reese with a Barbie signature doll. Wow. I've seen pictures of it. It's absolutely adorable. Want to chat about that? We can. Or if you want to say congratulations to Keke Palmer, Chicago's very own Keke Palmer, that is. She is officially headed to the Hollywood Walk of Fame. She's been selected for a star of her own. Want to weigh in on these topics or anything else? Hit me up, Instagram and or X, formerly known as Twitter. The handle is at Sheree underscore Nicole, S-H-A-R-I underscore N-Y-C-O-L-E.
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18: It's bow time. We're staying with that flood watch today all the way through your Saturday morning, most likely getting extended through Saturday night as up to 6 inches of rain could fall. We've been seeing rain in the morning through the PD, eventually making its way into Horry County. But for temperatures right now, we're going to be staying in those mid-80s, dropping only into those mid-70s tonight, getting right back up around 85 tomorrow for your high.
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0: I'm grateful to God that he said two or three, because look at your neighbor and say, I'm one. Oh, that ain't the right one. Look at somebody that understands being the one like you are the one, and say, I'm one. And shake your neighbor and say, all I need is one more. Oh, God. Yee. Ask your neighbor, will you be my plus one? Will you be my plus one? Because tell your neighbor, I don't need everybody. Shake your neighbor real good and say, I just need one. And shake your neighbor and say, since you're sitting this close to me, I'm going to need you to wake up and be my one. I'm going to need you to shout up and be my one. I'm going to need you to speak up and be my one. I'm going to need you to come into covenant agreement with me and be my one. The Bible says one can chase a thousand. Tell your neighbor, I'm on it. Oh, my God. Shut up. Tell your neighbor, I'm on it. I'm one chasing a thousand. Y'all ain't saying nothing. Oh, but grab your neighbor by the hand and say, neighbor, two can put 10,000 to flight. Two can do some damage in Satan's kingdom. Two can bring about some manifestations that we've been praying a long time about. Look at your neighbor and say, I just need you to be one. Look at your neighbor and say, you be one, and I'll be one, and one plus one is two. But tell your neighbor, there's a third man in our... Hallelujah. Tell your neighbor, it ain't just us. Shake your neighbor good and say, it's not just us. Tell your neighbor, there's a third man in this fight. Yeah. Tell your neighbor, I know you feel him. I know you sense him. I know you hear him. I know you see him. Tell your neighbor, he's right there bubbling up on the inside. Touch your neighbor and say, I see him in you.
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7: We're staying with that flood watch today all the way through your Saturday morning, most likely getting extended through Saturday night as up to 6 inches of rain could fall. We've been seeing rain in the morning through the PD, eventually making its way into Horry County. But for temperatures right now, we're going to be staying in those mid-80s, dropping only into those mid-70s tonight, getting right back up around 85 tomorrow for your high.
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17: 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Dennis, cooking, Aaron Kane Comer, Indigo Dye. We'll have blacksmithing by Julian Williams and other folks. Then we will have on Saturday our banquet. We'll begin at Francis Marion Irving Dining Hall. It will be starting at 7 o'clock with themes and dancing and our band, Zeb Harris and the Sounds of Praise. 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

0: Hi, my name is Napina, and what I love about gospel music is it gives me joy from the inside out. And that's why I love the Willie Moe Jr. Show. 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

0: Wow. Major love to Joanne Rosario. It is Friends and Family Friday. If you made it to Friday, you already survived battles that nobody know about, right? Some of you fought discouragement. Others, like, fought loneliness. Many of us fought through many temptations. Others simply fought to keep believing in God and believe that he's still working. But here's your reminder. Please do not quit 5 minutes before your breakthrough. The enemy wants you to believe that because it hasn't happened yet, it's just not going to happen. And that's not the case, because God's timing has never, ever, ever been late. It has always been perfect. Sometimes God isn't just saying no. He's saying, I'm preparing you for what you've been praying for. So don't stop praying. Don't stop loving. Don't stop serving. Don't stop forgiving. Don't stop believing. Every seed you've planted in faith is growing beneath the surface, even if you can't see it yet. The Bible declares this in Galatians 6:9. Let us not become weary in doing good. For the proper time, we will reap a harvest if we do not give up. Today, make this declaration with your nephew. I will not allow temporary feelings to make permanent decisions. I trust God's plan, even when I can't trace his hand. Family, keep showing up. Do me a favor, keep trusting, keep smiling, keep praising. Your story isn't over. This is your nephew, Willie Moore Jr. Have a blessed Friends and Family Friday. And if you do not know Jesus Christ as your Lord and Savior, say this simple prayer with me. Say, Lord God, I repent. I surrender my life to Jesus Christ. He died on the cross. He rose again. And he did it for me. I believe it. I confess it. I receive it in Jesus' name. I'm saved. And around here, we like to say,
1: you saved, baby.
0: Yes, Lord.
1: You saved, baby.
0: Family, get in a good Bible-based church this weekend. I would love for you to do that. If you're new to the body of Christ, if you get to a church and don't feel right, go and leave. Yeah, and go find another one. That's what you do if the party ain't jumping back in today. Mm-hmm. If the party wasn't jumping back, hey, what's
2: poppin'?
0: Hey, what's next, right? I need you to do the same thing. Start early, 8 a.m. Go see one and like, yeah, I like it here. Then you might have to go to another one. But if you don't like that one, like, man, I'm not giving up on church, because I believe that there is a special, special anointing to those who get to the building that's already charged for breakthrough. Okay? You said that for the first time, text me 314-470-8514. I love you with no take backs. It's your nephew, Willie Moore Jr. Have a great weekend. Flat out.
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13: We're staying with that flood watch today all the way through your Saturday morning, most likely getting extended through Saturday night as up to 6 inches of rain could fall. We've been seeing rain in the morning through the PD, eventually making its way into Horry County, but for temperatures right now, we're going to be staying in those mid-80s, dropping only into...

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6: We're staying with that flood watch today all the way through your Saturday morning, most likely getting extended through Saturday night as up to 6 inches of rain could fall. We've been seeing rain in the morning through the PD, eventually making its way into Horry County. But for temperatures right now, we're going to be staying in those mid-80s, dropping only into those mid-70s tonight, getting right back up around 85 tomorrow for your high.
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